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So you turn on the radio looking for music, but you can only hear waste, waste, only waste. 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And so you walk, you walk,

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home and then connect with God because you can connect with God anywhere even at your workplace even in a car in a restaurant anywhere ai te fiso ta ye ma ita tala noa ma fa so ile tua ioi e te talo 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pretty much stand or you can lie down Fayona e ta oto, fayona e tu, e ma fayona e sa fai, e ma fayona e ta moe, e ma fayona e sa vali. 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

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Yeah, Fama Sunny, little Tanoa, let two, I so to tame it. 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E ita pe ata watu ya ango le aso sa fianga mitato le ai

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1: The human voice. 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

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I've assembled for your pleasure here seven deadly sins of speaking. I'm not pretending this is an exhaustive list, but these seven I

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I want my body buried down in Jackson, Tennessee.

TB is killing me. Yes, sir. 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